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1: A lot of talking when Laidback drops a song. Because we do it raw, ignoring every law. We're shattering the rules, we're tearing down the walls. Going to the dance. 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